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3: Hey, can we go and sit out somewhere? I'm feeling very dizzy.
2: Why? What's wrong? Did you not have your breakfast?
3: No. I usually don't have breakfast.
2: That is the reason why you're feeling dizzy. You know, breakfast is the most important meal of the day. You may skip your lunch and dinner, but never breakfast.
3: Well, I did not know that. So, can you give me some more tips on it?
2: First of all, exercise regularly. Then, eat a balanced diet. Drink efficient water. More important, eat fruits before a meal. 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Don't have curd at night. 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And even if you eat late, try not to sleep as soon as you have your dinner. Drink 2 glasses of water every day. And if you follow these tips, maybe you'll feel a bit better.
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2: Girls are not liabilities, they are assets. 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This is not the time to sit back and think. It's time to act. We are not destined to die. We are born to live. 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
1: Sir, as you see, there are many other ways to define fitness. So can you tell our listeners, how do you define fitness?
2: What is my definition of fitness? That's actually a good question. The fitness is the condition of being physically fit and healthy. So to me, as long as you're making a conscious effort to move beyond your range of movement throughout the day and improving yourself as a human being, that is consciously trying to be fit. You know, different people, it's different things. Some chase and do it for their health reasons. Some do it to increase their strength. Someone to have a bit more vigor, you know, and it is down to the individual what they believe and perceive fitness is. You know, to a runner, it could be being able to run a fast marathon. You know, to a swimmer, it could be being able to do a fast lap and break the world record. That makes you healthy or fit. So it's down to the individual and what they believe is the definition of fitness. You know, to me, fitness is literally being able to perform any physical task that is put in front of you and being able to perform it at a satisfactory level where not only are you performing it, but being able to do it to a well enough level for you not to injure yourself or put strain on your body. And that to me is more the definition of fitness.
3: So I've heard from many people that it is necessary to go to gym to stay fit. But as you see, in today's daily life, people hardly find time to work out. So can you please guide our listeners as to how can they have a healthy lifestyle?
2: Well, fitness is different for different people. I think it's down to the individual and what the goal or what they are trying to achieve. And it changes throughout your journey as well. You know, your goals will change because you will reach a goal and discover that there's something else you want to achieve. So it's down to the individual, and there's different methods of being fit, you know, going to classes, going to a gym, doing group exercise classes, you know, all of these contribute towards fitness. But simple things like gardening, you know, simple things like going for walks in the evening, simple things like running up and down the stairs in your residence, you know, these contribute towards fitness. And that is really, really important, I think, here. Because a lot of people think, unless I go to a gym, I can't be fit. That's not true. You know, gym is a good environment for you to become fit because everyone around you is trying to achieve the same goal. But you can do this by yourself. You know, I always say to my clients, end of the day, you know, I have clients that are very, very work driven and they find it difficult to get to the gym. And, you know, I always joke with them and say, you know, I don't charge you any extra for your gym membership in your office. You know, just because you can't get to the gym doesn't mean you can't go on the floor in your office and do some press-ups, do some squats, do some lunges, you know, whatever it is that you need to do. Spend 15, 20 minutes to step away from your work environment and do something that contributes towards you becoming fitter. So as long as you're making a conscious effort to be more active and get around, you are consciously becoming fitter. Now, how far and where you take it to is down to the individual and what they want to achieve. So the motto here is just try to be more active. Try to put in more time into yourself as opposed to the people around you and make a better version of yourself.
3: Sir, you say that it is not necessary to go to gym to stay fit, but there are various kinds of people who migrate from the rural to urban areas who think that staying fit is not important. So can you please tell us, why is it important to stay fit?
2: It's important to be fit and healthy simply because you want to make life easier for yourself. You know, your daily task will become easier if you are fitter and healthier. You know, some of the most successful people on the planet swear by pre-work workouts, where before they go to work, they will train, and that will help them be more alert and, you know, sharp in their decision makings. And that is important to their business. You know, even in Japan, the citizens take part in a mass exercise drill before work known as the Rajotaso. And that's only a 15-minute workout. but this isn't enough to help increase productivity throughout their day. So that's the main reason you would want to become fit and healthy, to make a better version of yourself and make life easier. You know, everyone has different walks of life, whether you're a farmer or a teacher or work in an office or a mother. You know, you are required to perform certain number of tasks throughout the day. And the fitter and healthier you are and stronger you are, the easier these tasks will become, and you'll perform them better and be able to look after those around you and be more alert and sharp. So that's the main reason I would say that it's important for everyone to become fitter and healthier in their life.
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4: We have heard that you train celebrities. So, sir, how is your experience working with them?
2: Which Bollywood celebrities I train? Currently I'm training Katrina Kaif, the one and only. And I've been training her since 2010. I met her on the set of Egg the Tiger. And, you know, we've been working together on different projects throughout the years. And it's always a pleasure to work with her because she gives it 100% every time she's in the gym. So I'm always excited to get a text or phone call from her telling me about her new project that she wants me involved with. I've also trained Ranbir Kapoor, and I'm looking after him and making sure he's on the right path for his goals and his needs, and helping him wherever I can on his projects. And along the years, you know, I've worked on different films, so I've met a lot of the actors, and, you know, I've had the opportunity to train with all of them in the

0: the gym, and it's always been fun to train with the guys. I train with Aditya Roy Kapoor, who's a lovely guy, and I thoroughly enjoyed training with him in the gym. And also, you know, Hrithik Roshan on Bang Bang, and, you know, True Gentleman, and all these guys I've met along the way have been very inspirational, and it's always nice to see what they do in their career and how they portray their characters and get prepared for their roles.
1: Oh, whoa, that's amazing. So your hard work and dedication is the reason behind their perfectly toned body.
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2: Freedom of speech is the ability to express yourself. It's a cherished idea, as it should be. Most of us who live in the liberal Western democracies think of the basic human rights. People have even fought and died for it. But now, maybe it's in the danger of losing it. The fright is not coming from external enemies, but from Vidheshans are being raised not to believe in freedom of speech, but rather to believe in freedom from speech. This is a threat to all the democracies itself. Sensitivity based on censorship, attempt to ban, or any things being hateful, hurtful, or criticism religions as well. Basically, freedom of speech is like a two-face. Either it has a very offensive side, or it can be used to promote better sense. Today we have with us Akila ma'am, who is going to give her opinion on freedom of speech. So welcome, ma'am. What is freedom of speech according to you?
4: Okay, now to your question, what is freedom of speech according to me? I think freedom of speech according to me should be an expression of whatever I intend to do in good spirit. This should be uninhibited. It is not for others' sake, but for my own sake. So it is an expression of myself, expression of my freedom, as and also an expression of my knowledge. So this is, it can come out in any form. It can be in art form, it can be writing, or it can be through any graphic method too. So this is freedom according to me.
2: What kind of birds have you seen? Name them.
4: To name a few birds that I know, crow, then hen, then myna, parrot, etc. So on. There are many that I remember.
2: So have you heard about this bird named freedom of speech?
4: Yes, I've heard of this bird named freedom of speech. It's so metaphorical and very apt metaphor too. Because this, in fact, gives you that sense of liberation, just like a bird that enjoys that freedom out in the air. So I, in India, am very proud to say that I enjoy this freedom of speech thoroughly, completely. And I would also expect the same for the future generations to come. So this is very progressive and I will always stand by it.
2: What do you think are the limits of freedom of speech?
4: Okay, so every freedom has got a thin line which I should not cross. That is the Lakshman Rekha. So when I talk of freedom of speech, yes, on one hand, when I cherish this emancipation, I also think that it is my duty not to cross a particular line. For example, I believe that I should not offend others. I should not pass personal comments on people whom I don't appreciate, because I think that I don't have space to do that. It can be my personal opinion, but when I voice it out in public, in any form, be it in social media, be it in form of writing or art, I would think twice before I express certain views which can affect an individual or group of people or beliefs. So that thing is, of course, differs from person to person, but there is another side to this too. Only when I express certain new opinion on an issue, belief, do we get the people to think on those lines, and hence, who knows, later on in future, that might be a valid point also. So what is not acceptable today might become an acceptable fact over a period of time. So yes, in a positive way, in a constructive way, I would voice out my opinion on certain issues with the foresight probably, or with the benefits in mind. But if it is too personal and offensive to a particular group, then I better avoid it, and I would appreciate others also doing the same.
3: According to Article 66A, people who give comments publicly on social networking sites such as Facebook, Twitter, etc. could be arrested if their comments are offensive, abusive, or any personal target, irrespective of who they are. But the Supreme Court in March 2015 declared this article to be dead, giving the freedom of speech to every citizen. The Universal Declaration on Human Rights, UDHR, and the International Covenant on Civil and Political Rights, ICCPR, guarantee the right to freedom of expression, both in Article 19. Freedom of expression is not only important in its own right, but is also essential if other human rights are to be achieved. At an individual level, freedom of expression is the key to development, dignity, and fulfillment of every person. At a national level, freedom of expression is necessary for good government and therefore for economic and social progress. For all these reasons, the international community has recognized freedom of expression and freedom of speech as some of the most important human rights. So now every citizen has a right to freedom of speech. 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This is RJ Maloney, Preksha, and Mehul signing off.

connect from the people, by the people, and to the people. It's MOP 107.8. It's enriching.

Hi, this is Vijay Raghavan here. I am the co-founder of Impractical Bakers and Trainers. On social message, keep on observing, keep on experimenting. Don't try to lose yourself in the journey, as journey is not the end of the journey, it is just the beginning of another journey. 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

let's scramble down on the ground. Drive ahead when the signal's red. Don't forget to book a hospital bed. Take a turn with the indicators off. Lose a bone or a few after all.

0: and line. You will ask, how are you? Nowadays, people are having mobile phones. So you need to ask, where are you? Is this the right time to talk to you? Can I speak to you for a few minutes? So everyone's time is being valued. So that is how we need to plan ourselves.
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2: Welcome back. We have Dr. Balasubramanian on the show and we are talking about time management.
1: Sir, can you give us more insights on time wasters?
0: Yeah. See, when you look at the time wasters, one is internal time wasters, the other one is external time wasters. For example, internal time wasters is we waste a lot of time in gossiping. Okay. So if you look at people, low minds discuss people. Average minds discuss events. Great minds discuss ideas. But generally, we talk about people or events only. So it is called gossiping. We talk about unwanted things and unwanted people, events and other things. So we waste a lot of time in that without our concerns. Next one is procrastination. You know, we want to push it later. Okay, I'll do it tomorrow. I'll do it later. I'll do it next week. I'll do it next month. I'll do it next year. So God knows when we are going to finish it. So these are all internal time wasters. And when you look at, your own appointments, so let us say somebody's inviting you, somebody's making a call to you, somebody's calling you somewhere, you must learn to say no. When you don't know how to say no, there is again a time waster. You may be attending unwanted meetings. You may be visiting some unwanted places. You may be, meeting someone who's not required to be met. And you'll be going to several places and wasting your time over there. So that's very important how you can say no without hurting others. That's very important. Next one is phone calls. That is being, received by you. How long you're going to talk? Why that phone call has come? Who has called you? What is the business that you're discussing? That's very important. Anything that is being, talked over phone beyond, let us say, 5 minutes to 10 minutes, it can be discussed in person. That would be more, appropriate, because time or telephone, it can consumes a lot of your money because you're going to pay for it. Every second we will be paying if it is a mobile phone. So nowadays, of course, call boosters, a lot of facilities have come. But still, you're holding on to the instrument. It may hurt you. Nowadays, a lot of gadgets, kind of pains have come. New kind of related ailments are, happening here. So you need not talk over a phone for a long time because that line is also engaged. So that again, you need to take care. And when you are not organized, that's again a internal time waster. But when you look at the external time wasters, you may be having a lot of visitors. Let us say you are at home, you are in the office, a lot of people will come to meet you. So how long you're going to spend time with them? For what they have come? For a personal meeting? For an official meeting? Is there any fruitful discussion going to happen? How long they are going to meet you? So if you fix the appointment, let us say, for example, this show, you have already told me I'm going to talk here for over 30 minutes or so. So everything, time involvement is very, very important. So we need to tell the visitors, so you can meet me for 10 minutes or 15 minutes. And also how you're traveling, which mode of travel that you're choosing. Let us say, for example, if you want to go to Tinagar from Nungambakkam, you can go by walk, you can go by cycle, you can go by bike, you can go by auto, you can go by public transport, you can go by, let us say, train also. But which one is faster? Which one can save time for you? And which is also economical? So these are all the external time wasters. Next one is crisis management. Supposing there is a crisis in front of you, you need to resolve it. And if you are able to come out with some quick solutions without wasting any time, any people would expect you to act immediately. If you are going to take more time, sometimes the crisis may become very much critical or serious. Let us say there's a small fire here. You need to act immediately. That is why English people say, a stitch on time saves nine. Udane nam attend pannom. Lesa kidinjirukumbode techita enna agum? Ombodu thaila nammala save panna mudiyum. Appuram techikalam nutta enna agum? Darnu kinje podum. Appo thekkave mudiyadhu. So a stitch on time saves nine. Next one is waiting. External time wastes, when you look at it, people would have called you. Let us say at 11:30, you would have gone there at 11:20 itself. Maybe you are very punctual, but you may not be called inside by the concerned person till 11:45. So he'll be waiting.

0: thing. So these are all the main factors of time wasting. But when you try to prioritize, there are four aspects. It's called the, you know, matrix of time. One is urgent and important. The other one is urgent but not important. The third one is not urgent but very important. And the fourth one is not urgent, not important. So there are a lot of issues from morning to night. Many things that we'll be doing in our daily routine, let it be official or personal or even social life. We have four aspects of life: personal life, family life, social life and work life. But these four aspects are happening to every individual. So you need to understand and identify each aspect in your life, whether it is urgent and important. Supposing if it falls in that category, you need to attend to it immediately. It could be another category, not urgent but important. Then you can finish it before this today. Let us say before the day is over, it is not urgent but it is very important that you need to finish it today itself. But it is very, very urgent but not important. For example, you want some water, you want to go to the cafeteria, you want to go to the restroom. It may not be important to you, but it is very urgent. If you don't go immediately, something else will happen. So to avoid that, you need to take up that call also. That is why people say nexus call. So next one is not urgent, not important. So if you identify that, if it is not at all urgent, not at all important, you can do it when you have a small freeze of time. There could be some space during the day. At that time, you can finish it off. Or you can even push it to the next day if it is okay. So you need to identify, first of all, I just want to repeat the matrix of the time when you talk about prioritization. Number one is urgent and important. That is the first category. If it is urgent and important, we need to do it immediately at once. And if it is urgent but not important, there again you need to do it. But there is a case, not urgent but very important, you can push it to later part of the day. But if it is not urgent, if it is not important, you may not even do, or you can even delegate to somebody else. You may not do it. So that is how you must prioritize your time. Every minute is valuable. Every minute. That is why people used to say, Kalam ponnanadu. Andha kaalathula sonnanga. But I tell you, things are changing nowadays. Ipo vandu gold price is fluctuating. Let us say I give you 2 kilos of gold. We have started this program, let us say around 2 o'clock or whatever. Can you come back and give me that 2 o'clock now? You can't give. So, நான் என்ன சொல்றேன்னா, காலம் உயிர் போன்றது, ஒரு வாட்டி போனா வராது. அவர் மோஸ்ட் ரெஸ்பெக்டட் டாக்டர் கலாம் ஹஸ் பாஸ்ட், கேன் வி பிரிங் ஹிம் பேக்? வி கான்ட் பிரிங் ஹிம் பேக். ஸோ காலம் எப்படின்னா உயிர் 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
1: 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In that case, how do people manage health and sleep as they don't follow regular bioclock?
0: Basically, what happens is, nowadays, the world has become very, very small. உலகமே நம்ம உள்ளங் கையில் வந்திருக்குன்னு சொல்கிறோம். So, we are working with different countries. So, let us say, if we are working with UK or Europe, they are 5.5 hours behind us. If we are working with US, they are, you know, something like 10 to 11 hours behind us. So, we are working with that client when they are awake. Sometimes we can work and send it back to them by a file or whatever. But if you need to take a call, let us say a conference call, you need to do it on a live basis. And people work in round the clock. So there are certain products like essential services. If you talk about the hospital, you know, electricity board, and let us say courier services, traveling, you know, train or, you know, bus or even, you know, aeroplane. They're all working 24 hours round the clock and they don't have time at all. But there is a backlogginess. That is why we say jet lag. When you travel back, let us say to US, you will be 10 and a half hours behind. But you will be reaching, let us say, after 24 hours. But that is why there is a jet lag. There is a bioclock inside. If you want to get up at 4:30 in the morning, you may be fixing the alarm. But if you tell yourself before going to sleep, I want to get up at 4:30 in the morning tomorrow, before the alarm rings, your mind will wake you up. That is the beauty of the bioclock. So people have to adjust. When you talk about the people who are working in IT sector, if you work in the night, what happens? Your biological system gets affected. Because once you're working, you know, let us say in the daytime, day shift, you will be waking up at 6 o'clock. Then you may have to, you know, attend to your nature call and other things. So, and then you may take your breakfast at 8:30. You may take your lunch at 1 o'clock. So there is a system formed with your body. So the body understands that, it reminds you of that timing. அதனால தான் ஒரு மணி அடிச்சா பசிக்குது, மணி அடிச்சா சோறுன்னு சொல்றோம் இல்லையா. அது எதனாலனா கரெக்டா அந்த டைம் வரும்போது நம்மளுக்கு பசிக்குது. The body reminds you. But if you're working against the time, if you're not working in the daytime, you're working in the night, what happens? You don't get sleep. You don't get, you know, ஒரு பசிக்கிறது, நமக்கு வந்து ஹங்கரை வந்து ஃபீல் பண்ண மாட்டோம். So what happens? The digestion system gets disturbed. Your body is also disturbed. You may have some kind of sleep disorder problems. And later on, it may also, you know, result in cardiac issues, various, you know, serious problems. Basically, whether you're working in the, you know, regular system or the BPO system, we need to understand three woes. One is ourselves. Number two is others. The third one is obligations. When you look at, you know, ourselves, whatever you do for your own self, for example, physical health, exercises, yoga, meditation, prayer, you know, taking bath, taking breakfast, taking tea or coffee, you know, dressing up, all these things, it is about you. You're spending time for your own self. And next comes others. When you talk about others, there are family members. You know, you have some pet animals. You may have to spend some time for your family members, which is called quality time. You need to spend some time with your family, with your wife, with your children, or with your siblings, and you know, even for friends. And you need to spend time for your own hobbies. You may look at your you know, social media, kind of a Facebook or a mail or whatever. You must allocate some time for others. You need to reply them back, and they may have some special day, birthday, wedding day or whatever. You need to wish them. If somebody is not well, you need to visit them. You need to call them up. So one is ourselves. The second one is others. The third one is obligations. What is obligations? It is social cause. Let us say you're all Indian, you know, here. So there is a responsibility as an Indian that we need to do it. So we have to, you know, do something for the community. What can I give back to the community? Let us say as you're walking, you're seeing somebody is not well. So you spend at least some time to call their family members. Okay, your person has met with an accident. Please, you know, take care of him. I am just, you know, a person passing by here. I informed you. Somebody has lost, you know, their wallet or, you know, handbag. So they are screaming. You are trying to help them. So we are allocating our entire time on this 3O principle. One is ourselves. Other one is others. The third one is obligations. But what is very much required is, how can I use my time, especially the waiting time and the traveling time? Suppose you are asked to wait somewhere for 10 minutes. You can carry a book. You can actually finish off all your messages, any, you know, missing calls, or you want to reply somebody as an SMS, or you have the next appointment, you can inform them you're going to be late by 10-15 minutes. So how you can utilize the wasting or waiting time? The next one is, you must know your own time killers. As I told you earlier, what are the time killers? Like internal time killers and external time killers. Certain things are under your control. If you are able to control it, and you must know how you can avoid this time, you know, wasters, and come out of it. And you also must understand value of now. முன்னெல்லாம் தமிழ் என்ன சொல்லுவாங்க, ஒன்றே செய், இன்றே செய், நன்றே செய், இப்பொழுதே செய். ஸோ இஃப் யூ வாண்ட் டு டூ எனி திங், ஜஸ்ட் ஒன் அட் எ டைம், டூ இட் 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Many a times you will have your mobile on your hand, looking at the TV, also having some tea or coffee or snacks or whatever. So you are able to do minimum 3 things at a time. So same way, you are able to save time when you are able to multitask. At a time, can I do 3 things, 4 things? அந்த காலத்தில் அஷ்டாவதானின்னு சொல்லுவாங்க. ஒரு திருக்குறள் ஒன்று சொல்லுவார், ஒரு கணக்கு ஒன்று போடுவார், யாரோ ஒருத்தர் கேள்வி கேட்டாக்க அதுக்கு பதில் சொல்லுவார். ஸோ அட் ஏ டைம் அவரால் 8 விஷயங்களை பண்ண முடியும். நல்லா கவனிச்சிங்கன்னா, we have got 1440 minutes, it is being credited in our account every day at 12 o'clock in the midnight. In the 1440 minutes indra calculation eppadina 24 hours into 60 minutes. And what can I do in 1 minute? Can I ask you, Tarunya, can you do in 1 minute? Just tell me very quickly.
1: I can buy something.
0: Okay, how about you?
2: Yeah, I can read a line, do something useful.
0: Okay. See, when you say do something, instead of that, we need to be very specific. If you ask people, you know, they will say, I can drink 2 bottles of drink. You know, I can get down from the stairs. I can do this calculation. I can sign few many checks. Now I can meet a person. I can send messages to 10 people. So there are many things it can be done in 1 minute. But if you look at a guy called Usain Bolt, in 9. few seconds, he has crossed 100 meters and won a gold medal in Olympics. And now he has declared in 14 seconds, he is going to cross 200 meters and he is looking for a gold medal again. Many a times he has won gold medal. So what happens in 1440 minutes, he has not even used 1 minute. That means in 1 minute itself, he has saved 51 seconds. It is a profit for him. So 1339 minutes, he has in fact saved quite a lot. No? So that means every minute is valuable. So நம்ம என்ன பண்ணினா நன்மை, என்ன பண்ணினா தீமை, என்ன பண்ணினா சாதனை. இஃப் யூ ஹாவ் அ நைஃப், யூ கேன் கட் அ ஃப்ரூட், யூ கேன் கட் சம்படிஸ் நெக் ஆல்சோ. இஃப் யூ ஹாவ் அ ஸ்மால் மேட்ச் ஸ்டிக், யூ கேன் லைட் அ 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record. So how I'm going to use it, it makes a lot of difference. Many people, you know, they do it that way. If you look at a lot of CEOs, successful people, they're able to spend some time for philanthropy during the day. They also do yoga, meditation. Look at our own Prime Minister Narendra Modi. He comes to the office at 7:30 itself in the morning and he spends only 3 or 4 hours in sleeping. And he does yoga, meditation, he meets a lot of appointments and he has a lot of, you know, meetings scheduled. He also talks in the radio, he talks to the media and he signs a lot of papers, he makes a lot of announcements. So each one is required to plan their time. That is very important. But can I just ask you one thing? Can you spend 15 minutes in a day to learn something new?
1: Yeah, sure.
0: Wonderful. I'll also check with you. If I say 1,440 minutes are there in a day, what is the percentage of 15 minutes in a day? Don't worry, I will myself tell you. It is just 1%. 1,440 versus 15 minutes. It is as good as 1% of the total time. If you spend just 1% of your time for learning, I'm not saying you need to spend, you need to invest. If you invest 15 minutes in a day, that is 1% of your total time that is available in front of you in learning something, and 29 days, if you practice it, what happens? You become a very big expert in a particular skill. And if you do this continuously for 12 months, you know, in a year, you learn 12 new things. And if you do it for 5 years continuously, because of this new good habit, you would have learned 60 new things. And look at your profile after 5 years. You will be writing, I know this skill, I know that skill, I can sing, I can dance, I can fight with somebody, you know, I can write a lyrics. So that means you will be learning it for 15 minutes and you'll be practicing it for 29 days, same 15 minutes, and you become an expert in a specific skill. If you don't want to become an expert, let us say in 1 month itself, you can do it the whole day, whole year, only 15 minutes, 15 minutes. So in 5 years, you become a master. What happens? In 12 aspects, you will become a master. So that is how you need to, you know, spend your time.
2: Sir, how do you think successful people are organized and what are the secrets? Would you like to share some special tips to young people like us with regard to time management?
0: That's what many young people, they spend a lot of time in social media these days. You know, a lot of diversions because of, you know, the social media, internet, WhatsApp, Facebook, and many things in front of you, which was not there when we were all in schools and colleges. But when you can actually use it because technology is very good. It is a boon at the same time, it is a bane as well. So how do you spend your time? When you enter the internet, you need to tell yourself, I'm going to spend only 15 minutes. If you start analyzing what are the posts that has come, whether I should put my like or my comments in each and everything people must have posted, then it takes a lot of your time. And, you know, you must also delete many things, you know, then and there, so that your mobile or your laptop or your desktop, it is not clumsy. It is called decluttering. Decluttering is very, very important. We take, you know, bath every day. Zig Ziglar says, motivating yourself is like taking bath. Same way, you need to, you know, declutter your almirah, you need to declutter your mobile, declutter your laptop and desktop, you know, whatever is not required, just remove it. It is like, you know, cleaning the room for the cobweb or sweeping the floor for the dust. So you need to understand and identify where your time is wasted. If you can account it for 24 hours a day, for example, a week. You just take 1 week, take one diary, every 1 hour, what you are doing, keep on recording. Let us say you get up at 7 o'clock. From 7 to 8, what did you do? Keep on recording it. After a week, you go through your own, it's called time audit, where your time has been wasted. So then after the next week, second week, what you can do is you can try to minimize certain things where it is not required. You can maximize certain things where it is required more. For example, you have spent only 1 hour for studying and you have spent 1.5 hours in the net. So can I alternate that? I'll spend 1.5 hours for, you know, studying and 1 hour only on the internet. Am I really going for a walk? Am I doing prayer? Am I doing meditation? Am I compromising anything? So these are the very important aspects for young people to be very organized, because by 2020, why Dr. Abdul Kalam said 2020, the average age of an Indian is going to be 27. We are all nearly 127 crores right now. Nobody knows the exact population, but the average age of an Indian is going to be 27. We are going to be very, very youthful compared to China, Japan or US. That is why everybody is jealous of us. So all the youngsters, they are going to be very responsible for this country. How they are going to, you know, spend their time or invest their time in learning new things, because skill development is very, very important. Nowadays, like cricket, everyone is looking for all-rounders. You just can't say, I know only singing. I know only playing veena. I can only dance. No, people want you to look at, you know, some film personalities. You know, they are able to write lyrics. They're also able to sing. There are few music, you know, directors who have become actors now. There are a lot of producers earlier, you know, in the film industry. They were writing stories. They were directing. They were also doing the dialogue. They were also doing music for the thing. They were also singing and they were acting. So they could do many things. So this is possible only when you learn new things. So how can I invest my time in learning all these things? And next is, whatever I've learned, knowing is not doing. How can I put these things into implementation? When I do it, I reap the result. So I need to understand, I want to know and I want to do. And when I do it, I can see the result in front of me and I'm going to be very successful. So you need to read a lot of biographies, how people are successful, like Ambani, Bill Gates. There are a lot of school dropouts who become millionaires or billionaires. How they are, you know, scheduling their own time. It could be a political leader, it could be a businessman, it could be a sportsman, or it could be an artistic guy, it could be a musician. How they are scheduling their time. If you look at their own, you know, scheduling, you will learn many, many things from their own life. So it is going to be a learning experience if you look at those biographies. These biographies can reveal a lot of secrets to you. You have to just choose one role model in your life. Nowadays, we have role models for different kind of aspects. Supposing, Tarunya, if you are interested in music, you can choose one person, you know, for music. Let us say you are interested in sports. Just choose one role model. How they are scheduling their time. So that is how I want all the young people to understand the value of their own time and value of other people also. So when you say this program is for half an hour, you need to finish it in half an hour. So that is how that is why editing takes a very, very vital role. But you look at the advertisements that we, you know, listen to in the radio or in the television, it may be short for a week, but we are able to see that advertisement well within 30 seconds or a minute. But they are conveying a very, very powerful message. And even if you look at a movie, it is just for 2 hours to 3 hours. And if you look at the one day match or, you know, nowadays 2020 match, everything is time oriented. So everyone is trying to value their time. So we must understand the value of time. As I told you earlier in this program, whatever time that we have lost, it can never, never be retrieved. So time is very important. Time is like our life. காலம் என்பது ஒரு உயிர் போன்றது, போனால் திரும்பி வராது. அதனால் நம்ம ரொம்ப ரொம்ப கேர்ஃபுல்லாக ஒவ்வொரு நிமிஷத்தையும் ஒரு ஒரு தருணத்தையும் ரொம்ப நல்லா பயன்படுத்தணும். எஸ்பெஷலி நம்ம 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
2: Thank you so much, sir, for spending your valuable time here. It was indeed a pleasure having you here. And of course, all the tips and advices you gave us are not just meant to be noted down, but also to be followed for the rest of our lives to make our dreams a reality.
0: Thank you, my dear students, for spending a precious time interviewing me on time management. Hope it was very useful to the, you know, listeners. And I wish you all the very best. Many more programs to come in this, you know, wonderful community radio, which is very, very useful to the entire community who are listening to this. Thank you.
1: And listeners, we are sure these tips and points will help you manage your time effectively. Not just that, it's always good to find some time for yourself to follow your hobbies and passion. Until next time, this is Tarunya
2: and Bhargavi.

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0: So that inspired me to study geography.
1: Sir, how long have you been in the teaching field? Could you share your experience with us as a teacher?
0: Yes, in 1971, I joined in education department. First few years, I served in government colleges. Later, I came to Dandadbe Jain College, which is known as D.B. Jain College. And there, I served for 30 years. And during the period, I was able to influence many people. I used to talk not only about geography, but about Indian culture and various other topics. So that inspired many students to take up IAS courses.
1: Okay.
0: So that is the thing I think most satisfying to me.
1: Sir, do you feel it's important for the present generation to learn geography? How will it help them?
0: Geography is a must to all students, even though not at a higher level. At the lower level, it is a must. Actually, 200 years back, even in England, geography was not taught in schools.
1: Yeah.
0: 100 years ago, they started teaching. One of the objections by the authorities was, if you give geography teaching to the people, and especially students in the colonial countries,
1: correct,
0: they will become patriots and demand independence.
1: Mm.
0: So if you don't show them the map, if you don't show them their country, they will be subservient to you. So that is the great influence of geography. Geography will create love for the country, love for the people.
1: So in a way we can say it revolutionized us.
0: No, it's peaceful revolution. You love your country.
1: Correct.
0: There are differences. See, in history we talk about one attacking other. So
1: yes,
0: all along the story is attack.
1: Correct.
0: But in geography, whatever may be the differences, we call it not as differences, but as diversification. Even the desert is a diversification.
1: Yes.
0: So it is unity in diversity in geography.
1: Yes, absolutely. Today, everyone wants to score good marks in science and maths and all. But you say that geography should be learned by everyone. So how do you propose to make the curriculum more interesting?
0: So what I say is, not at a higher level. Because at a higher level, see, so our population is very high and people require jobs.
1: Correct.
0: So this type of change, sometime back it was mathematics and other sciences were there. Today it is engineering and other cost accounting thing. So these changes are required by the society. Accordingly, curriculum is created. But what I want is, at least to some sections of the school, at least one or two colleges, one or two sections, at least 20 or 30 people, a section should be available to study geography and history.
1: True.
0: Now what they have done is, when I was a student, more than 150 colleges, government colleges and private colleges, they had geography and history.
1: Mm-hmm.
0: Now only in 20 colleges they have history.
1: History.
0: So that is what they should not do. See, most of the students require jobs. So that I cannot say that everyone study geography. I don't say. At least one section about 20, 30 people should be allowed in each college. That is enough.
1: Correct.
0: And it all depends upon requirement. Previously, people studied for some time back, there was no demand for English. Today, a lot of English teachers are required. So, cycle will change.
1: Sir, why is El Nino occurring quite frequently nowadays and in what way does it affect us?
0: Actually, to go back in the history, what they call paleo history, some 50,000 years back, the monsoon system was created by nature. And about 10,000 years back, the El Nino effect was created by nature. What is El Nino effect?
1: The trade winds.
0: No. That is, from the Indian Ocean, winds were coming towards India and Africa. El Nino effect is, part of the wind started moving towards South America. That is El Nino effect.
1: Okay.
0: So previously, when that was not there, the entire wind was moving towards India. So the Indus Valley civilization was flourishing. Then 10,000 years back, when El Nino effect started, so part of the wind started moving, so periodical drought affected Indus Valley civilization and Mesopotamian civilization, Egyptian civilization, so these civilizations started disappearing. So today, the El Nino is becoming more and more powerful and we are becoming more and more aware of the fact.
1: Correct.
0: So it is happening for the past 10,000 years. So it is periodical. Some 3 years more rain will be there, but another 5 years rain will be there. This is a cycle we have recognized in our Panchangam and other.
1: I read in the newspaper about the La Nina effect, sir. So what is that?
0: See, El Nino is said to be, there is son of Mary, it refers to Jesus Christ. La Nino, it's a fictitious sister of Jesus Christ.
1: Oh, okay.
0: We call, you know, Lakshmi and Akka, of, sister of Lakshmi. Instead of we say Akka. So, this Akka is the period when more rain comes to us.
1: Oh.
0: So, El Nino is a period. Child Jesus go more rain. So, we welcome the La Nino and we cannot welcome El Nino. Because a period, the rainfall will decrease. Those years.
1: So, they are India, opposite phenomenon.
0: No, it's not an opposite phenomenon. Those years, they come. It's not an opposite phenomenon.
1: Okay.
0: See, few years, more wind goes towards South America. So, there they get rain. So, agriculture is good. Otherwise, more rain comes to India side. So, those years, they call it La Nino. So, La Nino is our best friend.
1: Yes, sir. Sir, the recent Chennai floods, we were very affected by that. So, was it because of climate change?
0: No. Even ice ages and global warming, the paleogeographers have pointed out, Milankovitch and others have pointed out, is a classical repetitive phenomena. It has been repeating. Only recently we have discovered this phenomena. And again, this global warming is a repetitive phenomena. Even thousands of years back, millions of years, it has been happening. But at that time, there were no much urban population. People were not affected. People are not aware of. Now we are aware of. Even this is a simple climatic, not a great change. It is a cycle. You have got in Panchangam, 60-year cycle, is it not? So, in the 60-year cycle, it is also there. But what has aggravated here is, it is not rainfall. Actually, this one more phenomenon that's called triple cycle cyclone phenomenon. What is triple cyclone? That is, periodically, once in 6 years, three cyclones will come one after other. So, this will affect more. That is what has happened. Or depression. Now, it has come depression. One more thing, this has been aggravated by mismanagement of the release of water. So, these two things. When more than one thing happens, people are affected.
1: Sir, could you give us some insight into the book that you have published?
0: Yes, yes. This book is, see, we have Indian history written by historians. But these historians, they divide the history of India into Rigvedic period and the other Veda periods, then Upanishad period and period of Puranas. But Puranas and other things, for the other works, they don't consider as source of Indian history. They think as fictions, stories to be discarded. So based on Vedas only, information Vedas only, they talk about Indian society and the distribution of Indian society. What I have done is, and there are some authors, English authors, for example, Parjiter, Alexander Cunningham, Colebrook, H.S. Wilson, such authors have, in their books, they have revealed that Puranas are very good source of rewriting Indian histories. But many people object to it because the Puranas contain so many inconsistencies. Different opinions are there in different editions, different Puranas. I try to reconcile them. I try to explain why these differences are there and how it is valid to take the Puranas and information Puranas for rewriting ancient Indian history.
1: Oh.
0: That is the significance of my book.
1: Okay. Could you share your experience as a project coordinator for the research in Puranas?
0: Actually, that's a project given to me and that is a designation. So, I actually studied all the Puranas for 1 year and took notes. The Pratipada, what you call Pratipada, both Sanskrit and English or Tamil, based on the availability of book. So, Srimad Bhagavatam itself consists of 6,500 pages.
1: Oh.
0: Ramayana consists of about 4,500 pages with meaning and So, I have read about 40 to 50,000 pages in a year, putting about 16 to 18 hours of reading and taking notes, and based on that I have prepared some files so that I can give it to the person who gave me the project. in the form of files, I gave the facts. But later, the KSR, Kuppuswamy Sastri Institute, wanted to recognize their president, who recently passed away, N. Mahalingam. So on his memory, they have released this book. So that is the project. And that project, they are very happy. And then I am now continuing in writing as a next project. As in the next project I am doing, the Geographical Dictionary of Puranas, identifying the mountains, rivers, and holy places in India as they are referred to in Puranas.
1: Okay.
0: Many people have attempted, but mine will be more comprehensive, and also I will prepare an atlas of those places.
1: Yes, yes. So that's what you're going to do next?
0: I'm doing.
1: Okay.
0: Presently, I'm at it.
1: Okay. Sir, you seem to have varied interests. Sir, you are an assistant professor of geography, an associate editor of a magazine, a project coordinator, and you also coach IAS candidates. So how do you manage your time, sir? How do you have time to do all these activities? And what advice do you have for the present generation?
0: Actually, I did serious coaching for IAS students till 2012 or 13. After that, because this work is more important, I am devoting much time here. And previously, before that project, after college hours and during Saturday, Sundays, I used to visit all the places and then handle classes. That was a tedious thing.
1: Mm.
0: That only person whom I should seek apologize and also apologize is my family. You know, if you do things, you are going out. It's not the money. See, they also have money. My wife is also a professor. But when we are unable to spare time with my children, and then it is a great sacrifice they do. So it's not, I teach what I know because I have interest, but it is they, I have to thank my family. So my special advice, you should, I think anyone can pass IAS, that's one advice, provided you are very serious at it. You should not waste your time. You should not scatter your energy in anything. And just like an engineering student studying 20 to 25 subjects, 35 subjects in 3 or 4 years, you concentrate on IAS. I think anyone can easily go pass through IAS.
1: Absolutely.
0: And positive approach.
1: Mm.
0: India is land with differences. You have positive approach. Don't criticize. Try to accommodate all views. If you have that one, you can be successful in the examination. No problem.
1: Mm. Yes, sir. Thank you very much, sir.
0: Thank you, madam. Thank you very much.
1: 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Our radio, our community, our pride.

0: 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Every day at 6:30, a woman that's heard but never seen. Don't you know?
1: You've got the best radio show. Hello?
0: Hello?
1: Is there anyone out there?
0: Nothing to do and nowhere to go. Tune in to the MOB show.

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Today, I'm here to sing a song about Lord Shiva called Bo Shambho, written by Swami Dayanand Saraswati for the album Dhyanalingam. The song written in Sanskrit is set to the Revati Raga and Aditala. I've chosen this song not just because of my love for Lord Shiva, but the brilliant composition of Swami Dayananda Saraswati. The beauty of the Revati Raga and the fast pace of the song never fails to impress me. Also, this song represents Lord Shiva in his alternative form, Nataraja, the cosmic dancer who performs his divine dance to destroy a weary universe and make preparations for the god Brahma to start the process of creation. Before I sing the song, I'd like to explain the meaning of the song. Lord Shiva is described in this song as the one who has self-appeared or self-born, that is Swayambhu. He is the source of the river Ganga. He is compassionate, merciful, and the one who redeems his devotees from the ocean of sorrow. He is blissful, eternal, infinite, and beyond worldly existence. He is described to be wearing the entire universe as clothing. Shiva, devoutly worshipped by sage Matanga, king of the Patala Loka, is the supreme lord of the universe. Now I'd like to sing the song.

0: Hello, Dr. Ganesh?
1: Yes, speaking. How may I help you?
0: Sir, I'm calling from a corporation school in Kodungur. We are having a health camp at a school. So we would be really honored if you could come by and check our students tomorrow morning.
1: Yes, yeah, sure, madam. I'll be there. Is 9 a.m. fine?
0: Yes, sir. See you tomorrow at our premises.
2: Next day.
0: So, what do you think about the health checkup? Was everything fine?
1: I'm just curious to know, ma'am, why are the kids suffering from similar cough and skin allergies? What is that smell? Where is the garbage being burnt?
0: Doctor, all the garbage from the school are put together and burnt at the back. Easy disposal, you see.
1: Yeah, and it makes diseases easy too, you know. No wonder all the children have similar health issues. Garbage will contain synthetic, plastic, fiber and everything. All this, if burnt together, will emit harmful gases which can cause fatal health problems. Garbage needs to be segregated. Remember, green for biodegradable, red for hazardous, and blue for paper and cardboards. So I request you to buy colored bins and segregated garbage. Proper disposal is segregation. Segregation leads to recycle, and recycling results in a cleaner environment. So adapt today for a cleaner future. Produced and brought to you by MOPCRS 107.8.

0: I am GK Uttara Nigila Kumari, Advocate High Court. You are listening to MOP CRS 107.8, our community, our radio, our pride. And this is students who are taking effective steps for bringing the awareness to the public. They want to know the best and worst for the women to be utilized in the society. All that, we have lots of laws to protect the women from the society. And the students got the pride, bring the women to awareness to the whole, they can use it off. We are for the nation, to rescue the nation from the whatever the harassment done by the opponent sex.
1: MOP Vainava Magalir Kalluri Manavigal Varangum Madura Ganangal Madura Ganangal Madura Ganangal. இந்த மதுர கானங்களை உங்களுக்கு வழங்குவதில் MOP சமுதாய வானொலி 107.8 பெருமை கொள்கிறது. இது நமது சமுதாயம், நமது வானொலி, நமது பெருமை.

Head scramble down on the ground. Drive ahead when the signal's red. Don't forget to book a hospital bed. Take a turn with the indicators off. Lose a bone or a few after all.